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1: Last night felt kind of weird watching TV when, you know, NHL playoffs over, NBA playoffs over, World Cup was still on, but and the Jays play in the afternoon. I felt like I had nothing really to get into last night. I'm going to be honest. I was like, oh, man, this time of the year, I'm already missing it. Already missing it. But it turns out, for at least fans of a couple of the teams, now that it's over, they're still going to have a whole lot of fun this summer, including in New York. Oh, my goodness, the Knicks fans. Turns out there's big money to be made when a team from a city like New York wins a championship after more than half of a century of a drought. New York Knicks championship gear has now, in the first 24 hours since it happened, set an all-time record for the amount of purchases. Now, Fanatics has not given an exact number, but they're saying it is the all-time record. It is on pace to set the record for any amount of championship gear sold, which is currently held by the 2016 Chicago Cubs, another massive city that had a much longer drought. But Knicks fans going pretty crazy there. I'm not sure Hurricane fans are going to be able to catch up with them, but

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Kelly Clarkson, since you've been gone, Money in a Minute sits at $590, your next chance to play tomorrow morning. Trent and Frank, who's going to win that cash? You got to wake up smart, get 9 questions right in 60 seconds. It's been tough lately. See how we do tomorrow. This is Ariana Grande. Hate that I made you love me.

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1: Chance of showers overnight, low 9. Chance of showers, risk of a thunderstorm tomorrow, the high 17, and sunny on Thursday with a high of 21.
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1: June the 19th, Hermano Steakhouse opening night celebration going to be taking place a couple of days away. A big thank you to all the Star Insiders who were into that draw and all those that won the gift cards and the night out. The exclusive evening at Hermano's. I hope that you enjoy it. Congratulations. It's going to be a great night on June the 18th as it all gets opened up. Meanwhile, coming up on the weekend on the 20th, that is on Saturday, out in Carberry, I love this idea. The Carberry Fire Hall is doing a Fireman's Texas Breakfast, as they are going to be doing a, for just $20, just $20, you get a New York strip or pork loin. So you either get a steak or pork, eggs, toast, beans, and hash brown. A full Texas breakfast. You got it this Saturday, 7 to noon, Carberry Fire Hall. Also got a 50-50 draw, so go and help them out. You got the Hermanos, the firehouse here in town, or the Carberry Fire Hall. Get your breakfast on Saturday.

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1: Coming up at the WMCA tomorrow night, they got another show. They're putting on Lemon Bucket Orchestra. Then on June the 28th, the unofficial tribute show, Taylor, a tribute to the eras of Taylor Swift music. Remember, we have got tickets for that giving away all week long on the morning show with Trent. And we got Queen, It's Kind of Magic, coming up after that, and lots of concerts. 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

There's Chapel Roan, Pink Pony Club, 94.7 Star, today's best music. In just a few minutes, we're going to be talking about some more music history being made by Taylor Swift. Her latest number one single. It is coming up. First, though, we got Avril Lavigne, Skater Boy, live at the Fowler Nissan Studio. 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
1: All right, the song you just heard there, Taylor Swift, and I Knew It, I Knew You, now her 15th number one on the Billboard Hot 100. This achievement now makes her the artist with the third most chart toppers ever, only trailing The Beatles and Mariah Carey. Now, in case you're wondering, The Beatles do lead their number one with 20 number ones. So Taylor is only five back. The song opened with 27.2 million streams, 87,000 digital downloads in the first week. Also got a major push at country radio. It's debuted number 8 on the country airplay chart as well. So that song all over the place right now. Of course, it is off the Toy Story 5 soundtrack and not her own album. So that will help things out for her actually a little bit, just in terms of getting some more play out there. Anyway, Taylor, making some more history. Go figure.

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That's Preston Pablo, Cause I Do, 94.7 Star. Today's best music in a few minutes. We'll take a look at the box office numbers. I love to do that. Latest daily top fives, maybe help you pick what you want to go and see, what's doing well, what's not doing so well. In the grand scheme of things, right now, Raven Lanae, Love Me Not.

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1: Chance of showers overnight, low 9. Chance of showers, risk of a thunderstorm tomorrow, the high 17, and sunny on Thursday with a high of 21.
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1: Let's take a look at what's happening at the movies. Masters of the Universe, number 5 at the box office. Disappointing there for that one after a massive budget. Meanwhile, continues to be great news for movies like Backrooms, sitting at number 4 in the top 5. Scary Movies at number 3. Obsession is still at number 2. This movie, it's going to get all kinds of award talk with some great acting performances. I've still not seen it. I will not. I'm not a big fan of being scared, but apparently it's very, very good. Great reviews. Still number 2. And number 1 was Disclosure Day. Although it was a little bit disappointing, some of the reviews. So I was trying to go see it this weekend. We got to

busy. It's still very much on the top of my priority. I want to go see it in theaters, but I'll be honest, the reviews made me not quite as excited anymore. So we'll see how that does as we keep going on throughout the rest of the week. There are some more movies coming out later this week. We'll get you all set up with that in a little bit. Something to do. First, Somber, Homewrecker.

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1: We're just talking about the latest daily top fives at the movie theaters. Well, coming out this weekend, hitting the box office, Toy Story 5, The Death of Robin Hood, and Girls Like Girls. So you got even more options there. Meanwhile, locally, of course, we talked about the Carberry Fire Hall. They're doing the Big Fireman's Texas Breakfast. Not the only breakfast in the area, the Verdon Area Flying Club, the other direction of Brandon. If you want to head out west, you can do a pancake breakfast, 8 a.m. to 11 a.m. Adults, $15, 10 and under, $10 at the Verdon Regional Airport. It's going to be a walk-in, fly-in, drive-in, the Flying Club Pancake Breakfast this Saturday. Here's Justin Bieber. What do you mean? 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

Lady A, Need You Now, 94.7 Star. Coming up, we got even more music news tonight. We got to talk about Sabrina Carpenter and Madonna. They got their new music video. Right now, though, Jay LeMack, Running Home.

That's Noah Kahan, The Great Divide, 94.7 Star. Good evening, Falk. We're here with you. Talking about some more music news, Madonna and Sabrina Carpenter have officially released a music video for their song, Bring Your Love. Now, this is the track that they debuted at Coachella. The video arrives as anticipation continues to grow for Madonna's upcoming album, Confessions 2, that's scheduled for release on July the 3rd. This will be Madonna's first studio album all the way since 2019. So, not quite crazy, but still, Madonna, Sabrina Carpenter, new music video out today.

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1: Chance of showers overnight, low 9. Chance of showers, risk of a thunderstorm tomorrow, the high 17, and sunny on Thursday with a high of 21.
0: Top down, cruising, just taking her easy. Heck no. This ain't some Harlequin romance novel. 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
1: Good evening, one final time. Falco here with you. And that is going to do it. It's that time of the night. Time to get out of here. Time for me to enjoy the rest of my Tuesday night. What's left of it, you enjoy yours. And we'll talk again tomorrow, all right? For what's the third best show of the week? Yeah, the Wednesday. We're getting oh so much closer to a weekend. And I don't want to jinx it, but weather-wise, weekend looking pretty good as well. So hopefully that all stays true. Knocking on wood. I will talk to you tomorrow night at 6 o'clock. Until then, as always, have yourself a good one. Cheers.

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1: Chance of showers overnight, low 9. Chance of showers, risk of a thunderstorm tomorrow, the high 17, and sunny on Thursday with a high of 21.
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7: I was distracted. And in traffic, I didn't feel it when the earthquake happened, but it really got me thinking. 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

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If the world was ending, you would come over right.

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94.7 Star acknowledges that we are on the traditional territories of Treaty Number 1 and Treaty Number 2 and the shared traditional lands of the Cree, Anishinaabewaki, Oji-Cree, Ocheti-Chikoan, and the homeland of Métis peoples. We respect the treaties that were made on this territory.

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1: This weekend, we're not only kicking off summer, but we're throwing it back to summer 2009. Get ready to count down the biggest songs on the charts from this exact week. 17 years ago, Lady Gaga, Kanye, Neo, Mr. Worldwide checking in for the remix, Pitbull. I know you want me, you know I want you. We're also

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1: Manitobans struggling with the aftermath of last week's flooding got some good news from Premier Wab Kanu yesterday afternoon. The Premier said Manitobans who could have but didn't buy flood insurance can still qualify for disaster financial assistance. Kanu says as climate change worsens, it's possible Manitobans will see more extreme weather than they're used to, and that shouldn't mean they can't get access to assistance. Attempts by the province to make a deadly intersection safer are officially underway. Highway 110 and Richmond Avenue East is now converted to an all-way stop. The change is temporary as traffic lights are set to be installed and operational later this summer. And here's a police pursuit story you don't hear every day. It took aerial support from drones, a police service dog, and even help from the local fire department for the St. Rose du Lac RCMP to catch a fleeing suspect in a 90-minute foot chase. According to RCMP, service dog Marouk tracked a suspect for over a kilometer through thick bush and swampy areas before finally apprehending him. They also say members of the Ebb and Flow Fire Department got on their off-road vehicle and used it to help force the suspect out of the bush. Brandon City Council tackled a wide-ranging agenda this week, including election planning, infrastructure upgrades, and future utility rate projections. Key approvals include a First Street water main replacement, airport maintenance work, and a roundabout on 34th Street connecting Brookwood and Bellafield, and you can get more details on that on our website. In sports, the Blue Jays blew past the Bo Sox 6-1. They'll play Game 2 of their series later this afternoon at Fenway. Right-hander Max Scherzer will pitch for the Jays. Canada's 1-1 draw with Bosnia to start the World Cup play marked a key step forward, earning a rare World Cup point after going winless in 2022. Canada hopes to continue progress on home soil with a match versus Qatar in Vancouver tomorrow. It's a 5 o'clock start. I'm Frank. For local news and more, visit starfm.ca.
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3: All right, watch for foreclosures today, running from the 100 to the 1700 block of Patricia Avenue East. Another foreclosure for the 1100 block of Princess Avenue, and we'll have one at 3409 Victoria Avenue. 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
3: Okay, 6

0: So for a bit of a gray start, mix of sun and cloud today, there's the chance for some showers and risk of an afternoon storm. We'll get to 19 degrees with your UV index at 7, which is high. Tonight, again, potential for some showers and risk of a storm early on. Clearing out overnight will drop all the way down to 6 degrees. Tomorrow, sunshine in your morning, a little more cloud in your afternoon, and again, that's where you could see showers or a storm with a high of 21. It's a cloudy start and 9 degrees.
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Live in the Feller Nissan Studios, that is Canadian icon Alanis Morissette with Hand in My Pocket. 6:08, welcome to the halfway tree of the work week. It is your Wednesday morning, and I thought that was just perfectly Canadian for Alanis to be delivering that bilingual O Canada to kick off the World Cup opener in Toronto that took place, right? Bringing the crowd to his feet, everyone online seems pretty happy with it. Now Canada is looking ahead to his next test. As Frank mentioned, we got our first ever point. First ever point in World Cup. And we're looking to capitalize on that, taking on Qatar tomorrow in Vancouver. That's part of our Group B play on home soil. So a lot of Canadians from coast to coast to coast, without a doubt, finding a place to watch that game. This is Jamie Fine with Homesick. I'm just

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1: Okay, once in a while, the universe decides to pack a lot into a single day, and Sunday clearly is meeting that criteria. We got Father's Day. Don't forget, dear old dad. It's the summer solstice. Longest day of the year, so whatever you're doing, you'll get more of it. And it's National Indigenous Peoples Day. Now, the celebration for us locally is going to be held at the Riverbank Discovery Center, and it's taken shape. It looks like it's going to be something. Things start in the morning with a traditional opening. Then by noon, a powwow grand entry takes center stage. So expect that space to be just filled with the sounds of drums and dancing and community. Lots of live music, cultural performances, storytelling, plenty of chances to learn more about Indigenous history and traditions. And I would be lying if I didn't say that I'm super excited about the food vendors, because you know there's going to be fresh bannock and you know there's going to be bannock dogs. And as I say this, I'm already salivating. I'll crawl a mile over gravel for a bannock dog. Super fun, friendly, lots for the kids, and a chance to come together and celebrate in Brandon. And how do we wrap it up Sunday night? Perfectly. Fireworks. 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
1: All right, watch for foreclosures today, running from the 100 to the 1700 block of Patricia Avenue East. Another foreclosure for the 1100 block of Princess Avenue, and we'll have one at 3409 Victoria Avenue. You spot something else we should add to the list, let me know. You can call, you can text, you can do both at 204-727-7827. That's the Fusion Credit Union text line.
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1: Okay, 617. Expect a mix of sun and cloud today. Could see some showers, risk of a storm, and up to 19 for a high. UV index reaching 7, which is high. Tonight, if we're going to get showers or a storm, it'll happen early into your evening because it'll clear out overnight and we'll settle down to a low of 6 degrees. Tomorrow starts with sunshine, a little more cloud for your later day, where again you could see showers or a storm and a high there of 21. It's a cool start and kind of gray. Cloudy, 9 degrees.
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0: 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So Miles is, he's proven that real life makes the best music. His debut album is literally built from 5 years of therapy notes he kept for himself. The 28-year-old has turned his personal struggles, his mental health journey, his life, what he calls his messes, into big emotional pop songs, and it is working out huge for him. Of course, he's got billions of streams being played right around the world. He even landed on Time's list of most influential people. So, yeah, therapy is really for everyone. Every once in a while, my therapist will give me a piece of advice that she tells me came from her therapist, and I always think, oh, that's from my grand therapist.
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0: 6:24. Frank has news headlines just ahead. This is Serena Ryder with What I Wouldn't Do.

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2: Good morning. Brandon City Council is moving ahead with plans for a new roundabout at 34th Street and Manitou Drive aimed at connecting the Brookwood and Bellafield developments and handling future traffic growth. The bylaw would open up land for the project, including a future road and sidewalk extension, supporting ongoing expansion in the city's southwest corner. Meanwhile, a separate rezoning bylaw in early stages would convert nearby land for residential use in Bellafield, supporting future road connections to 34th Street near the planned roundabout. After a 90-minute foot chase, RCMP and their service dog, Marouk, finally got their suspect in a pursuit near Ebb and Flow First Nation. According to RCMP, even members of the local fire department were involved in the chase as they used their off-road vehicle to bring the suspect out of the bush. Police also say PSD Marouk had to track the suspect through over a kilometer of brush and swamp. In international news, U.S. President Donald Trump wraps up G7 talks today while promoting a tentative deal with Iran to curb its nuclear program, though details remain unclear. He's also set to meet India's prime minister amid tensions following a U.S. strike near the Strait of Hormuz. Meanwhile, Prime Minister Mark Carney says he's had multiple talks with Trump during the G7 summit, with more expected before it wraps up. The two don't have a formal meeting scheduled, but Carney says they've discussed topics from the economy to global conflicts and even exchanged the mystery birthday gift. Back here in Canada, bail reform is officially on the way as the Liberals' Bill C-14 has received royal assent and become law. Among other things, the bill makes it more difficult to get bail when charged with certain kinds of offenses, including vehicle thefts, extortion, and human trafficking offenses. Meanwhile, Bill C-225, known as Bailey's Law, is advancing through Parliament, aiming to strengthen protections for victims of intimate partner violence. In sports, the Blue Jays snapped a two-game losing skid with a 6-1 win over the Bo Sox. They're back at it at Fenway later this afternoon. Canada's next match in World Cup play is tomorrow in Vancouver versus Qatar, and the odds are good. Canada's ranked 30th, while Qatar is ranked 55th. The Canadians will see if they can improve on their 1-1 tie against Bosnia last week. I'm Frank. For local news and more, visit starfm.ca.
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Check out the whole list of sponsors, visit them, scan the QR codes, and get ready for the winning. This all wraps up July the 24th, you know. Taylor and Travis getting some more details about their big day before they say I do. Insiders say they're now working with celebrity wedding planner Mark Seed. So Mark is kind of famous in celebrity circles. He's done Jennifer Lawrence's wedding back in 2019, like some other big, big, big names. And remember, he's planning this for their event at Madison Square Garden. Insiders say this guy can build something spectacular out of nothing, which is great. I just kind of feel like Taylor and Travis aren't starting with nothing. I think it's going to be a big deal, whatever they do. This is Below, not a love song, a 94.7 Star.

0: Sabrina Carpenter and Taste on 94.7 Star, today's best music. It is 6:43, cloudy out there now, about 9 degrees. We'll update your forecast and take a look at roads just ahead. But as I mentioned earlier, there's a few things kind of intersecting come this Sunday. Father's Day, do not forget about Dad. Summer solstice means the longest day of the year, more Father's Day than we normally get. And Star FM is going to be giving you a chance to win tickets for Dad to Monsters and Mayhem. Now, we're going to be doing this Friday, Saturday, Sunday. Details are coming. But this is 3 days of full throttle action, July 24th through 26th, as a Friday night show, the afternoon shows throughout the weekend. We're talking monster massive trucks flying through the air, freestyle motocross riders pulling off insane tricks, and even mini monster trucks tearing up the dirt. Plus, if you get there early, there's a free pit party. You can meet the drivers, check out the trucks up close, and if you're feeling brave enough, you maybe even grab a ride. So all these things intersecting got me thinking, how do you combine those energies? Father's Day, summer solstice, and monster trucks.
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1: All right, watch for foreclosures today, running from the 100 to the 1700 block of Patricia Avenue East. Another foreclosure for the 1100 block of Princess Avenue, and we'll have one at 3409 Victoria Avenue. You spot something else we should add to the list, let me know. You can call, you can text, you can do both at 204-727-7827. 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
1: Okay, 6:48 now. Expect a mix of sun and cloud today. There is a chance of showers, and that will bring with it the risk of an afternoon storm. 19 degrees with your UV index at 7, which is high. Tonight, chance of showers, risk of a storm, but that's going to happen early because it's going to clear out overnight. Temperatures dropping down to 6 degrees, which brings sunshine to start your Thursday, but more cloud. Chance of showers, risk of a storm later day, high there of 21. Cloudy skies and 10 degrees now.
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15: A deadly intersection in Brandon has become much safer. Brandon police are directing traffic during peak hours at Highway 110 and Richmond Avenue East, where a four-way stop has been installed following a fatal crash last month. The measure is temporary until traffic lights become operational later this summer, with added safety changes also planned for the intersection. Residents in Shoal Lake, Manitoba, were awakened by the sound of fire trucks early Tuesday morning as a blaze ripped through Blades Pizzeria. Gloria McLean, who lives just behind the restaurant, says she's thankful for the local fire department.
16: My husband heard the talking and all that and, you know, trucks, but we didn't know what was going on or anything. But if it wasn't for the fire department and one of the neighbors pounding on the doors and whatnot, we probably wouldn't have heard nothing until we got up.
15: No injuries were reported and no cause has been given as the investigation continues. This is the second fire of a Shoal Lake business in the past month. And still in Shoal Lake, RCMP have arrested three suspects after investigating a string of rural break-ins in the town where multiple firearms were stolen. Police say a search of a local home uncovered guns, drugs, and contraband, with the suspects now facing several weapons and trafficking-related charges. Those recent wild storms packed a wall up with hail as large as softballs in some areas. Now, the Canadian Crop Hail Association reports nearly 400 claims have been filed. Adjusters are working directly with farmers, evaluating losses from flooding challenges as the claims process begins. Meanwhile, Manitoba is updating its disaster assistance policies, aiming to support more residents impacted by climate-related events. Premier Wab Kanu says even those without flood insurance may now qualify, with program details still being finalized. In sports, the Blue Jays rolled past the Bo Sox 6-1. They'll continue their series this afternoon at Fenway with right-hander Max Scherzer set to take the mound. Meanwhile, Canada opened its World Cup campaign with a 1-1 draw against Bosnia, an encouraging result after going winless in 2022. The Canadians will face Qatar in Vancouver tomorrow. Kickoff is at 5 p.m. I'm Frank. For local news and more, visit starfm.ca.
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1: Okay, 7:04. Expect a mix of sun and cloud today. There is a chance of showers. Risk of an afternoon storm slim but present, with a high of 19 and your UV index at 7, which is high. Now, if we're going to get showers or a storm tonight, it's going to happen early on because things do clear out overnight. We drop all the way down to 6 degrees. And tomorrow, sunny start, more cloud for your afternoon. That's where, again, you could get showers or risk of a storm. The high tomorrow is 21. Cloudy and 11 degrees outside my window.
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0: 709, that's Hosier and Too Sweet. And if you're looking for some sweet summer fun, good news. StarofM.ca has a massive amount of local events. If you have one coming up, reach out to us. 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
0: Okay, I don't get mad very often. I found myself getting a little mad yesterday afternoon. The story came across my phone that after like 75 years, Hockey Night in Canada will no longer be on our free public broadcaster starting next season. Something that's been a constant for my entire life and well past that. When I was a kid growing up, you know, I played hockey.

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2: Doesn't matter, but I'm wondering what you think. 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That's at the WMCA on June the 28th. Everyone that fires off a response, there's no wrong answer, gets your name in a draw for these. But how do you feel about Saturday Night Hockey moving behind a paywall?
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That's Nelly Hot in here on 94.7 Star. Today's best music. It is 7:15 now. Asking the question this morning when the news came across my phone that Hockey Night in Canada, NHL hockey, will no longer be on CBC at all. So what's always been a free

0: Saturday night event for so many families is going to be moving behind a paywall. How do you feel about that? Wayne on the line.
1: I was so angry I didn't sleep much last night. Since I was born, I was stuck in front of that TV Saturday night. That's since 1958.
0: You're not alone, and it does feel like I mean, Canadians tend not to brag a lot about our culture or things like that, but it feels like something important is slipping away.
1: Yes.
0: Yeah.
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1: All right, watch for foreclosures today, running from the 100 to the 1700 block of Patricia Avenue East. Another foreclosure for the 1100 block of Princess Avenue, and we'll have one at 3409 Victoria Avenue. 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You can call, you can text, you can do both at 204-727-7827. 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
1: Okay, 720. Pretty cloudy out there right now. Expect a mix of sun and cloud today. Could see showers.

0: showers. Risk of a storm, we'll get to a high of 19, and your UV index will climb to 7, which is high. Now, tonight, if we're going to get showers or a storm, that'll happen early because skies clear out overnight, and we drop all the way down to 6 degrees, which brings a sunny start to your Thursday, but look for more cloud, maybe showers, risk of a storm into your later day, and the high there is 21 degrees. Cloudy and 12 now.
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Live from the Feller Nissan Studios, that is Australian Tame Impala. Dracula, a 94.7 star. 727, good morning. Trent here with you and asking the question this morning with the news rolling across my phone yesterday that after, well, roughly 75 years on Saturday nights, having free NHL on CBC, Hockey Night in Canada will no longer air on our public broadcaster. Rogers is going to keep everything on their side of things, which means it will be behind a paywall now. How do you feel about that? Does it matter? How do you feel about a Canadian institution like Hockey Night in Canada no longer being on, like, a free-to-access public service? Text me, 204-727-7827. Kayla says, I honestly don't care who carries it. I stream everything anyway, so as long as I can watch it on my phone wherever I am, I'm good. And that is entirely valid, Kayla. I thank you for your text. Chris says, I think it's a shame. I remember watching it with my dad as well, with Trent. Peter Puck, holy smokes. Howie Meeker, The Showdown, all great memories. Unfortunately, the mighty dollar has the final say now. Let me know what you think. 204-727-STAR. Frank has news just ahead. And this is Felix Cartel. Love me.

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1: Manitobans struggling with the aftermath of last week's flooding got some good news from Premier Wab Kanu yesterday afternoon. The Premier said Manitobans who could have but didn't buy flood insurance can still qualify for disaster financial assistance. Kanu says as climate change worsens, it's possible Manitobans will see more extreme weather than they're used to, and that shouldn't mean they can't get access to assistance. Attempts by the province to make a deadly intersection safer are officially underway. Highway 110 and Richmond Avenue East is now converted to an all-way stop. The change is temporary as traffic lights are set to be installed and operational later this summer. And here's a police pursuit story you don't hear every day. It took aerial support from drones, a police service dog, and even help from the local fire department for the St. Rose du Lac RCMP to catch a fleeing suspect in a 90-minute foot chase. According to RCMP, service dog Marouk tracked a suspect for over a kilometer through thick bush and swampy areas before finally apprehending him. They also say members of the Ebb and Flow Fire Department got on their off-road vehicle and used it to help force the suspect out of the bush. Brandon City Council tackled a wide-ranging agenda this week, including election planning, infrastructure upgrades, and future utility rate projections. Key approvals include a First Street water main replacement, airport maintenance work, and a roundabout on 34th Street connecting Brookwood and Bellafield. And you can get more details on that on our website. In sports, the Blue Jays blew past the Bo Sox 6-1. They'll play Game 2 of their series later this afternoon at Fenway. Right-hander Max Scherzer will pitch for the Jays. Canada's 1-1 draw with Bosnia to start the World Cup play marked a key step forward, earning a rare World Cup point after going winless in 2022. Canada hopes to continue progress on home soil with a match versus Qatar in Vancouver tomorrow. It's a 5 o'clock start. I'm Frank. For local news and more, visit starfm.ca. qcountryfm.ca.
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0: Okay, just to recap in case you're just getting here. Yesterday, the news came across all of our phones that Hockey Night in Canada will no longer be free to watch on CBC on Saturday nights. And that feels like the end of something, because it is. It's been just about a 75-year run. And I got to say, in my lifetime, one of the biggest ways I had when I could to bond with my dad was Hockey Night in Canada on Saturdays. Even after I moved out, if I could head back to Brandon for a Saturday night, that was gold. But maybe it doesn't matter. Maybe it's just me. What do you think? How do you feel about Hockey Night in Canada moving behind a paywall, no longer being open to the public, so to speak? Got a text from Jordan. I'm at 204-727-STAR. Jordan says, I think it should at least partly stay on public TV. Maybe the playoff games. Keep that national feel alive. I think you're right, Jordan, but I don't know if that deal is going to happen. Then I got Betty Ann, who, Betty thinks this.
2: You know, it's great for the younger generation that money doesn't really mean anything, right, anymore. But I'm worried about the older generation that still loves to watch the hockey but are on a limited budget.
0: I'm going to acknowledge everything you just said, but I am going to tack on. Younger people are not rolling in it, and they've got bills that they're staring at with some apprehension, too. I think the money side of it hits everyone.
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1: All right, watch for foreclosures today, running from the 100 to the 1700 block of Patricia Avenue East. Another foreclosure for the 1100 block of Princess Avenue, and we'll have one at 3409 Victoria Avenue. You spot something else we should add to the list, let me know. You can call, you can text, you can do both at 204-727-7827. 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
1: 747, a little cloudy out there right now. That cloud could bring showers today. Risk of a thunderstorm. We'll get to 19 degrees with your UV index hitting 7, which is high. Now tonight, if we're going to see showers or a storm, it'll happen early because things clear out overnight, dropping down to 6. So tomorrow, a sunny start. A little more cloud for your afternoon. Again, chance of showers, risk of a storm. We'll get to 21 degrees. It's 13 now.
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1: Okay, 7:54, and congratulations to Jacqueline Sinclair of Brandon. 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
1: 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Top down, cruising, just taking her easy. Heck no. This ain't some Harlequin romance novel. This is party season. And the Murray Chrysler Westman 94.7 Star Fun Finder, powered by the co-ops of Westman, including Heritage, Hamiota, Neepawa, Gladstone, Valley View, Twin Valley, and Boundary Co-ops, is going to be the fuel to your community event party fire. 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
1: Good morning. Brandon City Council is moving ahead with plans for a new roundabout at 34th Street and Manitou Drive, aimed at connecting the Brookwood and Battlefield developments and handling future traffic growth. The bylaw would open up land for the project, including a future road and sidewalk extension, supporting ongoing expansion in the city's southwest corner. Meanwhile, a separate rezoning bylaw in early stages would convert nearby land for residential use in Battlefield, supporting future road connections to 34th Street near the planned roundabout. After a 90-minute foot chase, RCMP and their service dog, Marouk, finally got their suspect in a pursuit near Ebb and Flow First Nation. According to RCMP, even members of the local fire department were involved in the chase as they used their off-road vehicle to bring the suspect out of the bush. Police also say PSD Marouk had to track the suspect through over a kilometer of brush and swamp. In international news, U.S. President Donald Trump wraps up G7 talks today while promoting a tentative deal with Iran to curb its nuclear program, though details remain unclear. He's also set to meet India's prime minister amid tensions following a U.S. strike near the Strait of Hormuz. Meanwhile, Prime Minister Mark Carney says he's had multiple talks with Trump during the G7 summit, with more expected before it wraps up. The two don't have a formal meeting scheduled, but Carney says they've discussed topics from the economy to global conflicts and even exchanged the mystery birthday gift. Back here in Canada, bail reform is officially on the way as the Liberals' Bill C-14 has received royal assent and become law. Among other things, the bill makes it more difficult to get bail when charged with certain kinds of offenses, including vehicle thefts, extortion, and human trafficking offenses. Meanwhile, Bill C-225, known as Bailey's Law, is advancing through Parliament, aiming to strengthen protections for victims of intimate partner violence. In sports, the Blue Jays snapped a two-game losing skid with a 6-1 win over the Bo Sox. They're back at it at Fenway later this afternoon. Canada's next match in World Cup play is tomorrow in Vancouver versus Qatar. And the odds are good. Canada's ranked 30th, while Qatar is ranked 55th. The Canadians will see if they can improve on their 1-1 tie against Bosnia last week. I'm Frank. For local news and more, visit starfm.ca.
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3: Okay, it's 8:03 now. Again, a cloudy start for us. Sun and cloud today. There is a chance of showers, and that brings the risk of a thunderstorm. We'll watch that this afternoon as we climb to 19 degrees and your UV index at 7, which is high. Now, tonight, if you're going to see showers or a storm, it'll happen early. We clear out overnight down to 7 degrees. Tomorrow starts with sun. A little more cloud, though, into your day. Chance of showers, risk of a storm, and a high there of 21. We are up to 13 degrees now.
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0: 94.7 Stars, today's best music. That's Bruno Mars with I Just Might. It is 8:08, and I'm not just going to might do it. I'm going to say, hey, good morning, Frank.
1: Hey, man, how you doing?
0: I'm doing really well. And yourself?
1: I'm doing wonderful. Not so much, though, after our test run of Money in a Minute. I just bombed this morning. It was horrible.
0: Well,
1: horrible.
0: You know, you've been distracted.
1: Everyone's going to be able to beat me.
0: You've been crunching tech issues in the background that people don't even know about.
1: That's true.
0: Our website up to speed. You got a lot of balls in the air, buddy.
1: Well, we had some web issues this morning, but the crisis averted. The thing's resolved. Everything's good.
0: Good.
1: Shout out to Bob and the crew in Saskatchewan that played Money in a Minute yesterday. Good team effort. Wow, that was very impressive. Just about gave away the cash, but maybe we'll have better luck today with $590.
0: You know, and there's something to be learned there, too, from Bob's technique. You know, he's got his buddy that knows everything about sports, his friend that knows everything about pop culture, his friend that knows everything. You know, you find those people in your circle and you bring them in. And now that we're playing for $590, you can split that five ways and everyone's still smiling pretty easy, right?
1: You bet, man. That sounds like a good plan to me.
0: Okay, so how are we going to do it this morning?
1: Let's go. I want to go double digits again.
0: Oh, okay.
1: 10.
0: He likes to make me work.
1: 10, how many is 10?
0: Caller number 10, 204-727-7827. Money in a Minute.
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0: Star.
1: 8:12, and we're going to be rolling trivia with Richard from Neepawa this morning. How you doing, buddy?
2: Good, good, good.
1: Excellent, Richard. Now, I know you're on your way to work, and you teach in Neepawa. Can I ask you what grade you teach?
2: I teach middle school.
1: Middle school. Mm-hmm. And this time of year, I mean, hey, I was raised by a teacher, so I have so much respect for what you do. I know how much work there is outside of the classroom to make all that happen. I really do. This time of year has got to be a little extra challenging, though.
2: Oh, it's chaotic right now. It's just trying to keep my head above water.
1: Okay, well, let's
3: But you know what, Richard? The payoff is coming soon because you got summer break.
1: Right.
3: And speaking of payoff, we've got $590 up for grabs here.
2: Can't wait for that. I'd love to take that home.
1: All right. Frank, how do we do this?
3: Okay, here's how it's done.
1: Okay.
3: 9 questions, you know that, right? Any topic can be coming at you fast and furious. If you hit one that gives you a snag, you yell pass quick. The quicker the better to save time because Trent will use that time to get back to that. Give you another shot at the question, okay, Richard?
2: Okay.
3: We always say teams are welcome, and that's a good strategy to go with. But you're on your own today. It's Rich going solo. So that first answer is the final answer that comes from your lips. All right?
2: Got it.
3: All right.
1: All right, Richard, we don't want to make you late for school, so this is Money in a Minute.
0: Ready? Let's go.
1: What is the capital of Alaska?
2: Anchorage.
1: If you were traveling at Mach 2, how fast are you moving?
2: Oh, gosh, pass.
1: The goddess enchantress Circe turned Odysseus' sailors into what kind of animal?
2: Snakes.
1: What car manufacturer's name translates from Latin as to roll?
2: Pass.
1: In the Marvel Universe, who is known as the Mad Titan?
2: Oh, gosh. Pass.
1: What part of the eye is damaged by glaucoma?
2: The iris.
1: In what city would you find Red Square?
2: Pass.
1: How many lines are in a limerick?
2: 10.
1: We didn't get back around there. This was a brutal one. This was a brutal one, my friend.
2: Okay. I felt awful.
3: Give them the last one. Let's let everybody, because everyone's playing along at home or in their cars or in the office. They want to know the last one.
1: Here's the last one. Okay. Would have been true or false. Babe Ruth's nickname was the Great Bambino.
2: True.
3: Yes.
1: Well, that ends on a high note. That's absolutely correct.
3: Well, you didn't knock one out of the park here, Richard. Do you want to go over all your passes? Because there were 4 of them.
1: Well, it'd be better for the people that are wondering.
3: Yeah, if people are wondering, Anchorage is not the capital of Alaska, by the way. It's Juneau. That's okay. I got that one. I said Fairbanks. But anyway, yeah. Geography, not my strong suit this morning, at least not with this question. And if you're traveling at Mach 2, how fast would you be moving? You'd be moving twice the speed of sound, which is roughly 1,500 miles an hour. That's crazy.
1: So twice the speed of sound, that's all we were looking for.
3: On the goddess Enchantress, your that question, you said pigs, right?
2: I think I said snakes, but...
3: Okay. I thought I heard pigs.
1: Pig snakes.
3: Pigs.
1: That's a thing.
3: It is pigs. Which car manufacturer's name?
2: I did say pigs.
3: Yeah.
1: There we go.

0: Yeah,
1: that's
0: it.
1: Yeah, yes.
0: That's the ticket. That's what I said. Which car manufacturer's name translates from Latin to roll? It's Volvo. You passed on that. And then the Marvel Cinematic Universe, who is known as the Mad Titan, it's Thanos. And the other pass was, by the way, the part of the eye damaged by glaucoma is not the iris. It was the optic nerve. Still is. In which city would you find Red Square? Moscow. Mm-hmm. And then the lines in the limerick, you said 10. Well, that's, you get two limericks out of that because it's five lines. And then you got the Bambino one to at least finish strong. Rich?
1: I can't stress enough, Richard, how much we appreciate you. Thank you so much. And I know you're going to have an amazing long summer ahead. You've added $10 to the pile. So we're now up to $600.
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1: All right, watch for foreclosures today, running from the 100 to the 1700 block of Patricia Avenue East. Another foreclosure for the 1100 block of Princess Avenue, and we'll have one at 3409 Victoria Avenue. You spot something else we should add to the list? Let me know. You can call, you can text, you can do both at 204-727-7827. 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
1: 821 now. Potential for some showers this afternoon. That does bring the risk of a storm. We'll get to 19 degrees with your UV index at 7, which is high. Tonight, partly cloudy, chance of showers, risk of a storm. Then clearing out, we'll drop all the way to 6. So Thursday starts with sun, but then the cloud comes back. Again, you could see showers or a storm. High is 21 degrees. Friday looks rainy with a high of 17. It is cloudy and light rain is now in the area. We're at 13 degrees.
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1: A deadly intersection in Brandon has become much safer. Brandon police are directing traffic during peak hours at Highway 110 and Richmond Avenue East, where a four-way stop has been installed following a fatal crash last month. The measure is temporary until traffic lights become operational later this summer, with added safety changes also planned for the intersection. Residents in Shoal Lake, Manitoba were awakened by the sound of fire trucks early Tuesday morning as a blaze ripped through Blade's Pizzeria. Gloria McLean, who lives just behind the restaurant, says she's thankful for the local fire department.
2: My husband heard the talking and all that and, you know, trucks, but we didn't know what was going on or anything. But if it wasn't for the fire department and one of the neighbors pounding on the doors and whatnot, we probably wouldn't have heard nothing until we got up.
1: No injuries were reported and no cause has been given as the investigation continues. This is the second fire of a Shoal Lake business in the past month. And still in Shoal Lake, RCMP have arrested three suspects after investigating a string of rural break-ins in the town where multiple firearms were stolen. Police say a search of a local home uncovered guns, drugs, and contraband, with the suspects now facing several weapons and trafficking-related charges. Those recent wild storms packed a wall up with hail as large as softballs in some areas. Now, the Canadian Crop Hail Association reports nearly 400 claims have been filed. Adjusters are working directly with farmers, evaluating losses from flooding challenges as the claims process begins. Meanwhile, Manitoba is updating its disaster assistance policies, aiming to support more residents impacted by climate-related events. Premier Wab Kanu says even those without flood insurance may now qualify, with program details still being finalized. In sports, the Blue Jays rolled past the Bo Sox 6-1. They'll continue their series this afternoon at Fenway with right-hander Max Scherzer set to take the mound. Meanwhile, Canada opened its World Cup campaign with a 1-1 draw against Bosnia, an encouraging result after going winless in 2022. The Canadians will face Qatar and Vancouver tomorrow. Kickoff is at 5 p.m. I'm Frank. For local news and more, visit starfm.ca.
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It's Carly Rae Jepsen with Call Me Maybe, a 94.7 star. Today's best music, home of the ultimate home makeover. It is 8:34 now, and Carly is up to something. Don't know what, but as of last Thursday on her Instagram, she wiped the whole feed clear, first off. Then over the last couple of days, she posted a picture of a peach with one bite out of it. She posted a picture of a playing card with a black and white image on it. And then some strange lines underneath. Fans are thinking, okay, are these song lyrics? Is there some puzzle going on here? Does she have new material coming out? We do not know yet, but it's something. This is Olivia Rodrigo with Drop Dead, a 94.7 star.

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1: It's summertime, which means you can legally hand your kids over to total strangers as long as they're running a summer camp. 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

0: Live from the Fowler Nissan Studios, Santana was smooth on 94.7 Star, 8:42. Okay, Sunday's got a few things on the go, right? First off, Father's Day. I know you haven't forgotten. It's also the summer solstice, which means it's the longest day of the year. So technically, there's more Father's Day than ever before, and we want to celebrate that in a big way because it's a big deal. Now, Monsters and Mayhem is roaring back to the Keystone Center this summer. That's three full days of big action, July 24th throughout to the 26th. Monster trucks flying through the air, freestyle motocross riders pulling off insane tricks, and even mini monster trucks teaming up and tearing up the dirt. Plus, if you get there early, there's going to be a pit party where you can meet the drivers, check out the trucks up close, and even grab a ride if you're feeling particularly brave. Now, we're going to give you a chance this weekend to win tickets for Dear Old Dad, a pair, so you could take them there. Again, it's summer solstice, it's monster truck energy, and it's Father's Day. So I've kind of been trying to work out in my head here some way to take all those energies and tie them together.
1: Sunday! 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
1: All right, watch for foreclosures today, running from the 100 to the 1700 block of Patricia Avenue East. Another foreclosure for the 1100 block of Princess Avenue, and we'll have one at 3409 Victoria Avenue. You spot something else we should add to the list? Let me know. 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
1: 847, and we can stop saying chance of showers. A little bit of rain out there right now. Risk of a thunderstorm this afternoon. We'll get to 19 degrees, and your UV index will hit 7, which is high. Now, tonight, potential for showers in the storm, but if that happens, it'll be early on because we clear out overnight and down to 6. Tomorrow's sunny start. More cloud into your later day with a chance of showers, risk of a storm, high there of 21, and a rainy Friday, high of 17. Light rain in 13 now.
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And Taylor and Travis aren't the only two people right now raising some eyebrows about wedding news. Tom Holland, Spider-Man, seemed to confirm that he and Zendaya are married in an Esquire cover story the other day. Did you hear this? So the actor is talking about all the frenzy people made about those AI-generated wedding photos of the two that had been making the rounds in the last couple of months, and then joking that he didn't need to explain the fake photos to his relatives because, and I quote him here, they were all there, seeming to refer to a real wedding. It's already so hard to tell what's real and what isn't. This is Charlotte Cardin, The Way We Touch on Star. Baby.

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Humpty Hump Day with Katy Perry. That's California Girls on 94.7 Star. Today's best music. Okay, let's put this workday behind us. Welcome to your 9 o'clock. It's Trent here with you. We're going to take a little ride in this hour with Nelly, share a smile with Bruno Mars and Lady Gaga, and hit up Alex Warren. This is Fever Dream on 94.7 Star.

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1: 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It's where my little house is. And there's so much I love that I can just step out my door and easily walk to there. 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And they're running again this year. 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
1: Yeah, it's on the cloud today. There is the potential for showers and risk of an afternoon storm with a high of 19 and your UV index at 7, which is high. Tonight, again, potential for some showers, risk of a storm to early evening. It will clear out, though, overnight. We'll drop all the way down to 6. So tomorrow, sunshine for your morning, little more cloud later day. Again, there's the chance there of showers, risk of a storm, and a high of 21. If you're looking for updates, want to plan out the whole weekend, you can always find them at starfm.ca.
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4: This weekend, we're not only kicking off summer, but we're throwing it back to summer 2009. 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Hitful. I know you want me. You know I want you. We're also hanging out.

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1: Okay, one of our Canadian treasures, Mike Myers, is getting busy again. First off, he just confirmed yesterday that there's going to be a new Austin Powers movie. That's like, what, 24 years since the last one or the first one? And Shrek 5, the trailer, is out now. It's still going to be over a year before we get to see that film in theaters, but the trailer introduces us to everyone's favorite ogres and donkey, of course, and gives us a little glimpse into their now grown-up kids. We got Mike Myers back for that, Eddie Murphy, Cameron Diaz, along with Zendaya, Marcelo Hernandez, and Skylar Gisondo as Shrek's and Fiona's children.
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1: I hope the universe brings you whatever you need out of your Wednesday. Whatever you need. I'll be back again tomorrow about 6 o'clock. Have an amazing day. This is Armin van Buuren with Trevor Guthrie. And this is what it feels like on 94.7 Star.

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1: How we doing? Hey, we're halfway there, guys. Over the hump. Hope you're having a great Wednesday morning and lots to celebrate this weekend. We've got National Indigenous Peoples Day. It's also Father's Day on Sunday and first day of summer. And hopefully some spectacular weather to go along with it. We've got Preston Pablo coming up, Alex Warren, Justin Bieber, here's Ghost.

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1: Clouds and a chance of showers today. High of 18, dipping down to 8 tonight. Carbon copy of today, tomorrow. Clouds, chance of showers, high of 18.
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1: Music from Taylor next. And just yesterday, she sent Swifties into a major internet frenzy after pulling an all-nighter at Electric Lady Studios in New York City. She spent 9 hours there. So you know what? I bet you the album's done. So fan theories that are circulating right now about TS13. One is, of course, the revolving door of celebrities. So rumors are swirling that the album will feature an unprecedented number of high-profile collaborations rather than solo tracks. Some are thinking that she might be leaning back into an indie rock or alternative sound, like reminiscent of Folklore, but maybe with a more energetic edge. Some think she's going to do a double drop, a long-awaited Reputation, Taylor's version, which will bridge into TS13. There's also been some secret track list Easter eggs in her merch line as well, containing hidden Roman numerals. So Swifties are having fun right now trying to dissect it all. Either way, TS13 is coming.

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1: 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As an associate, we are committed to upholding the highest standards of broadcast excellence and adhering to the specific codes of conduct created by the Canadian Association of Broadcasters. 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
1: Oh, Canadians are still so fired up today about the killing of Hockey Night in Canada. You know, the one thing on CBC, Canadians actually really enjoyed watching. Hockey Night in Canada was on TV for 72 years. This is truly the end of an era. You know, back in the 90s when I was a kid, and I mean, we can go back to the 70s, 60s, even 50s, but we'd hear that theme song come on and we'd all pile on the couch, pop some popcorn. We'd hear Dad crack his first beer. We'd be so pumped to watch the game. It was kind of a family affair. It is sad. So what now? What are they going to replace it with? Saturday night, Anne of Green Gables.

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1: FIFA World Cup continues. Canada plays Qatar tomorrow. They have 1 point so far in the tournament. Tie game against Bosnia and Herzegovina, so no one was happy. Remember back in the day when there used to be tie games in the NHL? We didn't really think much of it. After the NHL introduced the tiebreaker overtime, I think that's when the conversation started of whether there should be tie games and finals in sports, like soccer. We're going to talk more about that this hour. This is Sophia Kamara, Girls Like You.

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1: I think some of you are old enough to remember when there used to be tie game finals in the NHL. We really didn't think much of it. I don't think we gave it much thought back then. But could you imagine if they brought back tie game finals in the NHL today? How upset fans would be. I'm talking about the FIFA World Cup here. You invest hours into watching one of the slowest games there is, knowing there is a chance that nobody wins. I swear, some sports fans would rather see their team take an overtime loss than there be a tie game final. Am I right? There needs to be a winner, in my opinion. Like in soccer, what happens if everyone ties? UFC match at the White House.

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1: Clouds and a chance of showers today. High of 18, dipping down to 8 tonight. Carbon copy of today, tomorrow. Clouds, chance of showers, high of 18.
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1: 2026 FIFA World Cup continues. Today it's Portugal and DR Congo, also England versus Croatia, Ghana versus Panama, Uzbekistan versus Colombia. I'm cheering for Uzbekistan today. Why not? We're talking about if you think there should be a tiebreaker in soccer. Are you okay with tie game finals? Nobody wins. Nobody's happy. Don't you think there should be overtime in soccer? You know, I just think you spend your entire day watching this match knowing there's a chance that there might not be a winner. I don't like it. But that's just me. A few of you have texted me, so I'll share a few of your comments in just a sec. What do you think? Tie game finals in sports? I'm talking all sports. Yay or nay? Here's Tame Impala.

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1: With the FIFA World Cup going on, I thought we would talk about tie game finals in sports. Yay or nay? Nobody wins. I feel like there's some unfinished business, you know? Imagine if the NHL brought back tie game finals. Let's debate this. Sandy texted me. She said, regular games, she's fine with a tie. Playoff games, play till somebody wins. I know, right? I just feel like we invest so much of our time watching these games. You know, sometimes a good chunk of your afternoon or your evening, you get my time, I get a winner. That's the deal. Tom says, I'd rather see a tie than a stupid shootout. Yeah, I don't know how accurate that is. You know, is it fair to judge the winner that way? Same with 3-on-3 hockey. It's exciting to watch for sure. I don't know, but the jury's out on that one still. Kelly says, no, always got to be a winner and a loser. You don't work your butt off to tie. Okay, I have to agree with Kelly there. Mike says he's all for it. Better than the current way, getting a point for an overtime loss. We're obviously getting away from soccer here. We're talking hockey. Knowing that a team could technically make the playoffs by just tying all 82 games and never winning one makes me sick. I never thought of it that way. Can blame Gary Bettman for that. Loud Luxury, Bryce Vine.

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1: All right, Swifties, you have a chance to win a pair of tickets to Taylor, a tribute to the heiress of Taylor Swift music at the WMCA June 28th. 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We're going to be wrapping it up on Friday, so listen to Star Mornings for your chance to go see an amazing tribute to Taylor Swift. Here's Devin Cole, I Got You. 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
1: Good afternoon. If your commute takes you to Highway 110 and Richmond Avenue East, you'll notice quite a few changes today. Brandon police are directing traffic during peak hours at the intersection where a four-way stop has been installed following a fatal crash last month. The measure is temporary until traffic lights become operational later this summer. Brandon City Council is moving ahead with plans for a new roundabout at 34th Street and Manitou Drive, aimed at connecting the Brookwood and Bellafield developments and handling future traffic.

0: growth. The bylaw would open up land for the project, including a future road and sidewalk extension, supporting ongoing expansion in the city's southwest corner. Meanwhile, a separate rezoning bylaw in the early stages would convert nearby land for residential use in Bellafield. Brandon police have confirmed they were at Earl Oxford School on Monday in response to a possible threat made with graffiti. However, as there is still an investigation ongoing with police and the school division, they say they cannot offer more information at this time. A parliamentary committee is delivering its findings on whether Canada is prepared to extend medically assisted dying to those with mental illness before a planned expansion next March. Testimony largely called for a permanent ban, as Justice Minister Sean Fraser prepares to review the recommendations this summer. Those recent wild storms packed a wallop and hail as large as softballs in some areas. Now the Canadian Crop Hail Association reports nearly 400 claims have been filed. Adjusters are working directly with farmers, evaluating losses from flooding challenges as the claim process begins. Election season draws nearer for the city of Brandon, and they're hosting an information session for people who may want to learn more about becoming a candidate. They've announced a series of presentations, including by senior election official Heather Awaziuk, in the City Hall foyer on Tuesday, June 23rd. In sports, Saskatchewan QB Trevor Harris headlines the CFL's Week 2 stars, joined by Montreal's Tyson Philpott and Davis Alexander. All three were honored after big performances helped their teams to key early season wins. The Toronto Blue Jays will try to make it two wins in a row over the Bo Sox at Fenway later this afternoon. First pitch is scheduled for 5:45 Central. And Lionel Messi turns 39 next week, but he got to celebrate a week early by registering his first World Cup hat-trick last night, sending defending champion Argentina to a dominant 3-0 victory over Algeria. I'm Rob Mann. For local news and more, visit our website.
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3: Clouds and a chance of showers today, high of 18, dipping down to 8 tonight. Carbon copy of today, tomorrow. Clouds, chance of showers, high of 18.
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4: Nothing major to tell you on the highways here in Brandon. 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
1: Clouds and a chance of showers today. High of 18, dipping down to 8 tonight. Carbon copy of today, tomorrow. Clouds, chance of showers, high of 18.
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1: Benson Boone, beautiful things. Hope you're having a beautiful Wednesday. Thanks for spending some time with me today. One of my favorite throwbacks right now from 1996 from Sweden. Here's Cardigans and Love Fool.

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1: This is such an underrated OG hip-hop group. These guys were jazz rap pioneers. The members of this group all grew up together in Queens, New York. Q-Tip, Fife Dog, I can't remember what the other guy's name was, but this song samples an iconic bass line, which is originally from Lou Reed's Walk on the Wild Side. He let the band use it, but he kept 100% of the royalties. It was non-negotiable. The band didn't get a single cent for this track. That's how she goes. At least they didn't get sued. Tribe Called Quest, Can I Kick It? Your retro track brought to you by Meltwich Food Company in Brandon.

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0: 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Top down, cruising, just taking her easy. Heck no. This ain't some Harlequin romance novel. This is party season. And the Murray Chrysler Westman 94.7 Star Fun Finder, powered by the co-ops of Westman, including Heritage, Hamiota, Neepawa, Gladstone, Valley View, Twin Valley, and Boundary Co-ops, is going to be the fuel to your community event party fire. 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
1: Coming up, Bruno, music from Nickelback, and Taylor Swift. Speaking of Taylor, she continuously blows my mind. I bet you she went into the studio like a midnight oil burner, recorded TS13 in 9 hours, mic dropped, and pulled a total rock star exit, thinking that we wouldn't notice. Oh, she knew. She wanted us to know. Black Eyed Peas, I got a feeling.

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1: Clouds and a chance of showers today. High of 18, dipping down to 8 tonight. Carbon copy of today, tomorrow. Clouds, chance of showers, high of 18.
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1: Spice Girls next. EGT is underway. Why does it always have to air during summer? Why can't that happen during the dead of winter when there's absolutely nothing going on? Apparently, Mel B pressed her golden buzzer, pulled the trigger for singer Isaac Atkins, who did Beggin' by Maneskin. That's a good tune. Fans aren't really vibing on her decision.

Yeah, I mean, nothing wrong with that. Golden buzzer material? Well, I haven't been watching, so I have nothing to compare to. But if it were me in the judge's chair, my golden buzzer would always go to the animal performers.

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1: Latest from Taylor Swift, I Knew It, I Knew You, which was written specifically for Toy Story 5. She wrote that track entirely from the perspective of Jessie the cowgirl. Also wrote it in a single day. First Disney debut at number one, which is right now number one on the Billboard chart. Her first soundtrack number one and her grand return to country. I would love for TS13 to be a country pop album. Come full circle. Toy Story 5 airs on Friday. Going to be a big movie. Here's Nickelback. Got to be somebody.

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Have a good day. I'll see you tomorrow. This is Shawn Mendes, Stitches. 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

Miley Cyrus, Flowers, 94.7 Star, today's best music. I'm Hayden, hope your Wednesday is going well. I've got music from Sean Desmond and Jamie Fine on the way. First, it's Somber and Homewrecker, 94.7 Star.

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1: I've got a former number one from Pink up next. She has reportedly been working on her 10th studio album. She spent the past year recording new music for this project. An insider has hinted that the new album will showcase some changes in her musical flavor. The insider adds, she's excited to hear what her fans think of where she has gone with this record. Can't wait for some new music from Pink. This song spent 1 week at number

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1: Slight chance of showers, possibly a thunderstorm this afternoon. Chance of showers, risk of a thunderstorm overnight, low 6. Slight chance of showers, risk of a thunderstorm tomorrow, the high 21, and periods of rain on the way for Friday with a high of 17. Right now, it's 19.
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1: If you grew up watching the Teenage Mutant Ninja Turtle cartoon, you probably wanted to take a bite of the Ninja Turtle pizza. I always thought it looked so good, right? Turns out, now you can.
2: Teenage Mutant Ninja Turtle, Teenage Mutant Ninja Turtle.
1: There are some big crowds in California this week, not only for the World Cup, but they're also waiting in line to eat at the new Teenage Mutant Ninja Turtles Pizzeria. This is in Santa Monica. The problem is, the pizzas are ridiculously expensive. $50 for a two-topping large pizza. I don't care how good it looks in the cartoon, I'm not spending $50 on a two-topping pizza.

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1: Hey, Brandon, it's Mary Park and the Bad Lads. 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We've got acoustic covers, folk originals, sing-alongs, and dance-worthy tunes. 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
0: 94.7 Star acknowledges that we are on the traditional territories of Treaty Number 1 and Treaty Number 2 and the shared traditional lands of the Cree, Anishinaabewaki, Oji-Cree, Ocheti-Chikoan, and the homeland of Métis peoples. We respect the treaties that were made on this territory.

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1: These are the three big stories in Westman today. Number one, recent storms brought large hail to some areas of Westman. The Canadian Crop Hail Association reports nearly 400 claims so far, with adjusters assessing losses and flood impacts. Number two, Brandon City Council has okayed a new roundabout in the southwest corner of the city. The project will be located at the intersection of 34th Street and Manitou Drive, creating a direct connection between the Brookwood and Bellafield neighborhoods. And finally, number three, Brandon police are directing traffic at Highway 110 and Richmond Avenue East. There is a temporary four-way stop in place after last month's fatal crash. Traffic lights at that intersection are expected later this summer. And that's the Daily 3, three big stories in Westman today. We've got details on these and more on our website, starfm.ca. Here's one of the new ones from Olivia Rodrigo. It's Drop Dead on 94.7 Star.

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0: 94.7 Star, today's best music. I'm Hayden. It's 3:03:15 outside. Father's Day coming up this Sunday. I want to know who you think the best TV dad is. I think the obvious answer is Phil Dunphy from Modern Family.
1: When life gives you lemonade, make lemons. Life will be all like, what?
0: What do you think? Send me a text, 204-727-STAR. Tell me, who is the best TV dad?

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1: With Father's Day coming up this weekend, I'm asking you, who is the best TV dad? On the Fusion Credit Union text line, Sophie in Brandon says Mr. Matthews from Boy Meets World. He's an underrated life coach dad. And Jessica in Rivers says Gomez Adams. He's obsessed with his family in the best way. I want to hear from you. Send me a text, 204-727-7827. That's 204-727-STAR. Tell me who you think is the best TV dad.

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0: 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I'm Hayden. Who do you think is the best TV dad? I think it's Phil Dunphy from Modern Family. Greg says Randy Marsh from South Park. Sarah in Verdon says Homer Simpson. He's not always perfect, but always comes through. And Monica in Souris chimes in, 204-727-STAR. She says, Uncle Phil from Fresh Prince, iconic dad energy.
1: Be afraid, Will. Be very afraid.
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1: Chance of showers, risk of a thunderstorm this afternoon. That chance of showers will continue overnight, low 6. Chance of showers, risk of a thunderstorm tomorrow, the high 21. And periods of rain on the way for Friday with a high of 17. Right now, it's 15.
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0: I've got music from Katy Perry next. 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

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Oh, anyways, that one is called Watch It Burn. 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

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My name's Hayden. 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
1: Slight chance of showers, risk of a thunderstorm this afternoon. Chance of showers overnight, low 6. Chance of showers, risk of a thunderstorm tomorrow, the high 21. And periods of rain on the way for Friday with a high of 20. Right now, it's 15.
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2: 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And the Murray Chrysler Westman 94.7 Star Fun Finder, powered by the co-ops of Westman, including Heritage, Hamiota, Neepawa, Gladstone, Valley View, Twin Valley, and Boundary Co-ops, is going to be the fuel to your community event party fire.

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1: We have got Darla playing What the Bleep on this rainy, cloudy Wednesday afternoon. Darla, where are you calling from?
2: By Erickson.
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2: Lawn cutting.
1: Nice.
2: Okay. Too much rain.
1: Yeah, that's a nice combo, hey? Rain,
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1: and
2: you bet.
1: Lawn cutting.
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1: All right, I'm going to play you the clip one more time. After you hear it, you're going to tell me the bleeped out word. Sound good?
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1: So fans are starting to speculate that Taylor Swift is working on some new music. The reason is, on Monday night, Taylor pulled an all-nighter at Electric Lady Studios in New York City. Reports say that Taylor spent 9 hours at this studio. So maybe some new Taylor Swift music, possibly an album on the way. Here she is, Fate of Ophelia on 94.7 Star.

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I'm Hayden. In about 7 minutes, I'm going to tell you how you could win $20 in free play from Sand Hills Casino. 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

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I'm Hayden. All right, I have got a chance for you to win $20 in free play at Sand Hills Casino. Here's what you got to do. Send me a text, 204-727-STAR. 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Pretty easy. Don't include the jokers, but tell me how many cards are in a standard deck. After you do that, keep your phone close by, because if I call you back, you're going to be the winner. Again, send me a text, 204-727-7827. That's 204-727-STAR. Tell me how many cards are in a standard deck without the jokers. If I call you back, you'll win $20 in free play at Sand Hills Casino. 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

0: 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You had to tell me how many cards are in a standard deck without the jokers. 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
1: Chance of showers, possibly a thunderstorm overnight, the low 7. Chance of showers, risk of a thunderstorm tomorrow, the high 19. And showers expected on Friday with a high of 20. Right now, it's 16.
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1: The Grammy Awards are adding 5 new categories next year. A couple of those new categories, Best Latin Song and Best Traditional Pop Vocal Performance. This one is going to celebrate vocal performances rooted in classic pop traditions that are distinct from modern pop styles. Album eligibility rules have also been updated, now requiring only 66% of tracks on an album to be new recordings rather than the previous 75%. So the Grammy Awards going to be just a little bit different in 2027. Here's Harry Styles.

0: black belt. Actually, I'm not even in karate, but I found my inner ninja.
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1: 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I'll leave you with Preston Pablo, Dance Alone. 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
1: 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Cause when I leave for the night, I ain't coming.

There's Kesha TikTok live from the Fowler Nissan studio. This is 94.7 Star. Good evening. My name is Chris Fulcavage. You can call me Falco. I appreciate you tuning in tonight. Thank you for that. A busy hump day evening, all set with music, entertainment news, lots of local stuff as always. Here now is the weekend. Cry for me.

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1: The winning continues here this week. Make sure you're keeping a lock to the morning show with Trent. Of course, he's here every weekday morning, 6 to 10. But specifically this week, Trent is giving away tickets to the unofficial tribute show, Taylor, a tribute to the eras of Taylor Swift music with performer Josette. Now, Hayden actually did a great interview with Josette just like last week. So if you want to hear that, you can check it out online at starfm.ca. Click on Drive Home with Hayden and look at some of his past entries. It's on there. Or just be listening, like I said, all the rest of the weekday mornings here this week as Trent giving away free tickets to the eras of Taylor Swift. That show is coming up at the WMCA on June the 28th. Not too far away now. Here's Alex Warren, Ordinary.

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A very popular bar game that's been around for a long time, just crowned a new world champion. We're going to talk about that in a few minutes. First, it's Taylor Swift, I Knew It, I Knew You.

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1: Slight chance of showers, possibly a thunderstorm overnight, low 7. Chance of showers, risk of a thunderstorm tomorrow, the high 19, and showers on the way for Friday with a high of 20.
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1: All right, no matter what your parents told you as a kid, of course, these days we know that there can be glory and a lot of money in playing video games. 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Golden Tee Golf goes all the way back like to the early 80s, and somehow this is the one game that just, it keeps going. 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
1: Let's open up the community calendar. We got lots going on this week, including tomorrow night, the opening night celebration of Hermano's Steakhouse. Oh, it's going to be a big day there. Congratulations to the entire crew. Coming up this weekend, it's going to be Baldur's Summer Solstice Days. On Friday, begins with a pulled pork supper, Regal's baseball game that night, cornhole tournament, Belgian hat bowling, and then a massive day on Saturday. 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
1: This weekend, we're not only kicking off summer, but we're throwing it back to summer 2009. 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